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down to Georgia. He was looking for a soul to steal. 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When he came across this young man sawing on a fiddle and playing it hot, and the devil jumped up on a hickory stump and said, boy, let me tell you what.

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1: It may seem like a weird thing to talk about, but how to use an airplane bathroom, the airplane lavatory. If you've never done it, you have to learn that on the job.
0: You know what that is.
1: The first time you ever do.
2: It is so true. The first time that you fly, say, on the job.
1: You do.
2: Because I noticed this on the last flight that we took. Every time somebody would walk to the restroom, the light is above, usually. Not by planes, it's different, but there's a light that actually says
1: occupied.
2: Whether it's occupied or not.
3: Mm-hmm.
2: And then getting to the door itself can be tricky because they're just so, they vary by plane.
3: Yeah.
2: Some slide open like a sliding door and some actually will.
1: Yes. So just to help you, like the first time you do it is going to be the first time you do it. You don't get to practice this ahead of time, and I wish you did.
2: Well, and the flight attendant will help you, by the way.
1: Yeah.
3: Not once you're inside.
2: No, not once you're inside.
1: Number one, locking the door. Just know when you pull it to the locked position, it's like it's a latch or a handle. When you pull it to the locked position, it does lock it, and it lets them know on the outside that it's occupied. So you can rest easy there.
2: It says vacant, and it usually turns a light on inside the plane.
1: It's a weird, small, little space, and the fixtures are different. It's not like a typical bathroom. I don't know how tall people do it, like Sam.
3: It's not easy.
1: I usually have to tilt my head
3: to the side.
1: Yeah, sorry about that. Flushing is another concern. I remember the first time I'm like, where does this go? What is happening? Oh my gosh. It's a vacuum system rather than large amounts of water.
2: Which is why it sounds loud when you do it and you push the button.
1: Yeah. The button is right there behind where you would think it would be. Where the flusher is, that's where it's going to be.
2: Yeah,
1: but this is a whole new room. You have to know these things.
3: Mm-hmm.
1: Thought we'd help. Washing your hands. I think that's super important. A lot of times, a lot of these planes, it's motion sensor, just like everything else. You got to hold it underneath there. Or you hold it the whole time. You ever had one of those?
3: Yeah,
1: on a flight?
3: Those are annoying.
1: That's so hard to deal with. You're holding it, but you're trying to wash.
2: You either hold or it's a spring load. You push it and you have about 10 seconds and then it's done.
1: See, I've not seen those or I missed it. You know, I try to hold it on. I don't try to go on a plane.
2: I know you don't like using a plane.
1: I don't like to.
2: Yeah.
1: Feel completely insecure about what I'm doing and how personal that is. Like this. The flight attendant's right on the other side of you, eating pasta.
3: It's so loud. 200 people are right on the other side of you.
2: They can't hear anything.
1: The other thing is, this is important to know. If you know, the first time you do it, it's going to be the first time you do it in the air. If you have an emergency, if you need some sort of assistance, there is a button that will call, that the flight attendant will come for you if you have some sort of emergency in the air, which would be embarrassing, but hey, it happens.

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1: This is Woody. 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
1: We'll give you a deal sweeter than nine or put.
0: We want the business.
2: What's going on, everyone? This is Brent from the band Shinedown. 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
10: From the Weather Channel, I'm meteorologist Mark Thibodeau. We'll see a good deal of sunshine taking over as we head through the rest of your Saturday. Highs up in the low 90s. Tonight, just a few clouds, a low of 67. Lots of sunshine ahead for Sunday. Afternoon, high 92. Monday, hot, dry weather goes on across South Georgia. Partly sunny conditions, highs in the low 90s. We get to Tuesday, we can't rule out maybe a widely scattered shower or thunderstorm, with afternoon highs getting back up to near 90 degrees.

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0: S-A-L-M-O-N.
2: Yeah. Hope you don't mind, Sam, that's what I call it at home. When I make a big salmon. Yeah. I buy like a big salmon. You can buy it sliced up already and you can cook it this way. But we

0: ate it the next day on bread. Like, we just ate it. I think we even had leftovers, Murphy, sadly. Like, and some that we had to get rid of.
1: And then the raccoon grabbed some of it.
0: Ooh.
1: But anyway, another story.
0: Okay. Yeah. Shelly says, poor Sam. Love the name, but poor Sam. Anyway, it's just a play on words. Nicole said, I'm always afraid to cook salmon. I'm afraid of cooking it too much and making it turn out dry, but this looks easy. Nicole, it's never turned out dry. In fact,
1: no, it hasn't. You know, Jody likes salmon more medium well, so I'll tell you that. You know, if you,
0: I don't like it to jiggle.
1: If you like, you know, the inner side, the inside, not to jiggle, but to be, you know, medium.
2: Still flapping.
1: Right.
0: Do you think I cook it too much?
1: Well, no, but you cook it to your taste.
0: Yes.
1: A restaurant would not cook it that far, I think.
0: Oh.
1: But it's not bad. No, I'm serious.
0: Okay. Good, making sure. Irene sent this. It looks delicious. I don't have a stove or oven right now. I wonder if I could cook it in an electric skillet. I think yes. Hmm. Any fish. Fish is the easiest thing to cook. You have to know that.
1: Yeah, I mean, you're just pan frying at that point.
0: Be gentle with it. You'll know when it's ready because it'll flake with a fork if you don't like it jiggly like me. So keep it coming. We like having you along. You can also call anytime, 877-310-4MSJ.
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10: From the Weather Channel, I'm meteorologist Mark Thibodeau. We'll see a good deal of sunshine taking over as we head through the rest of your Saturday. Highs up in the low 90s. Tonight, just a few clouds, a low of 67. Lots of sunshine ahead for Sunday. Afternoon, high 92. Monday, hot, dry weather goes on across South Georgia. Partly sunny conditions, highs in the low 90s. We get to Tuesday, we can't rule out maybe a widely scattered shower or thunderstorm, with afternoon highs getting back up to near 90 degrees.

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1: I just finished a binge that was hard to finish, so I want to bring you up to speed. And I started reading a book, ladies. I don't think this is your kind of book, Sam. I know that you and I have sort of a book
2: club. After she says ladies, she has to say, oh, but not you, Sam.
0: I can always tell when Jody's really into one of these, too, because it's like an every night thing.
1: Yeah. Okay, so first with the documentary that I finally finished, you know that I was a little obsessed with the Jeffrey Epstein case for the last year. But there's almost too much to know. Like, you could follow it for years, and there's still more information.
0: Yeah.
1: And so it's a deep dive sort of case if you're into true crime. But there is a 4-part documentary on Netflix that is based on the writings of James Patterson, based on the Jeffrey Epstein case called Filthy Rich, and it's also a documentary.
3: The disgraced financier Jeffrey Epstein is dead.
0: Is this a new documentary?
1: I mean, it's new-ish. It took me a long time to... I don't know when it dropped, but I will say this. Thank you for being in 4 parts, because there are times when I don't feel like feeling that filth. Mm-hmm. You know what I'm saying?
0: Yeah,
1: there are times
0: when I didn't want... It's not an easy subject.
1: It's not. Yeah. But the victims told their stories here. You get to hear, you know, prosecution side of it. You get to hear law enforcement side of it. And it's really well done. So if you want to understand more about that case... They take you right up until the end. Now, they don't take you to today because there's still stuff going on.
0: Yeah.
1: But I finished that. But for something lighter, if you want, you know, some fiction in your life, because that was definitely not fiction, I did pick up a new book, the author of The Help. You remember the book, The Help, that became an Academy?
2: I remember the movie,
1: Oh, that book was so good. Her name is Catherine Stockett. And I always remember thinking, when is she going to give us another book? Murphy and I are strolling through a bookstore the other day, and I just saw it, and I saw her name, and my heart just raced, and so I picked it up. It's called The Calamity Club, okay? It's set in the 1920s, 1930s at a girls' orphanage.
0: Wow.
1: And it's going to take me all summer to read it, because I do have to take breaks from it, because it's hard.
0: It's a thick book. Is it a hard book?
1: Not just because it's law, Murphy.
2: This is a big book.
0: You see my simplicity, huh?
1: It's a difficult story told from the girls' point of view.
0: Okay.
1: But it is really good. Highly recommend. Okay.

0: going on here?
1: WUFE and W244CR. Bexley. The Big Wolf.
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1: Time for the morning pick-me-up. Take us away, Sam.
2: How many times have we heard, when somebody's singing the national anthem, there's something happens. Yeah, you know, they forget the words, or they're off-key, or there's a technical issue.
1: Right, and it's nerve-wracking. You want to get it so right that you're almost...
0: I can't imagine the pressure of that, because it's always live, it's always in the moment, and you know what?
1: You get one chance.
0: Yeah, you're off-key.
2: You screw up, everybody hears it.
0: Yeah, exactly.
2: This happened to an 11-year-old boy. His name's Ford Burgett at the Oklahoma Softball Regional recently. Now, he's sang the national anthem before at a number of places. I never had a problem with it, but...
1: His name is Ford, huh?
2: Ford, F-O-R-D.
0: Love that.
2: But this time, he had a problem.
3: I kind of sang the first verse, and I think I heard this like little glitch, and it kind of threw me off a little bit, and I stumbled.
2: Yeah, and Failure. So he just froze. He quit singing. He's standing on home plate with both teams lying down the lines, and he's just holding the mic.
1: Bless him.
2: So what happens? The crowd jumps in. The teams, the umpires, the entire crowd, everybody was singing. And after everything was finished, you know, the Oklahoma softball team all gathered around him. It's like, yeah, you're great. Rah, rah, rah. Yeah. So here's what Ford said.
3: It kind of gave me the courage again. And I like slowly started to sing it again. It felt really good that they kind of started to sing and helped me through it.
0: So he stopped singing it altogether and the crowd finished it all the way through.
2: He heard that glitch and he was just like, And so the crowd picked it up and they started singing
0: all the way through.
2: And they finished it.
1: You know, it takes a lot of guts for him to even say, okay, yeah, I'll do it. And that's what happens sometimes when you're doing something like that where you only get the one chance, is that in your mind... You're in a battle with your mind because you know you messed it up, but you need to go forward. But your mind it's in your own way.
0: Yeah.
1: You get in your own way.
2: And this is how everything ended for the whole entire crew there.
0: Yeah, you know what? That's community coming together and rallying around. That's like I'm so glad they did that for him.
1: A big hug.
0: Yeah. The big

0: got them stacked high and let them fly. No, not like that. Like that. Now, what if Awesome Chevy? 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Nobody gets you more car for your money or more money for your car. And that's before Woody talks.
1: This is Woody. Better get the backseat and talk to me.
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12: From the Weather Channel, I'm meteorologist Mark Thibodeau. We'll see a good deal of sunshine taking over as we head through the rest of your Saturday. Highs up in the low 90s. Tonight, just a few clouds, a low of 67. Lots of sunshine ahead for Sunday. Afternoon, high 92. Monday, hot, dry weather goes on across South Georgia. Partly sunny conditions, highs in the low 90s. We get to Tuesday, we can't rule out maybe a widely scattered shower or thunderstorm, with afternoon highs getting back up to near 90 degrees.

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2: Love hearing from you. And tomorrow, of course, is Grateful Friday. So join us any way you want to celebrate the little things. 877-310-4MSJ. We have an email here from Carl. This is good, guys.
0: Okay.
2: He said, heard you guys talking about mosquito discs.
3: Oh, yeah.
2: I think we called them dunks.
3: Yeah.
2: But he's saying
3: mosquito dunks is what they're actually called.
2: Okay. And you were looking to use them to get rid of mosquitoes in on your patio, Sam.
3: Yeah.
2: His capital YES, they work. Ah. Yes, they work. I have a pond in my backyard and I have used it in the pond for the last 3 years. Mm. It is a fishing pond and they have not killed the fish or turtles. Yes.
0: Okay, well, good. That's good to know. That was my concern.
3: See, I put one dunk in a 5-gallon bucket. I don't know how many dunks I'd need for
2: Hold on, we're going to get to it. Yeah. This is a complete description from Carl. It goes on to read, I have not had one mosquito in 3 years.

0: but you have to use them in the spring to get a jump on them. Oh. Oops.
1: Oh, okay.
0: If you use a bucket like you were talking about, your pond will overpower it and you will still have them. Ouch, Sam, sorry. And then the final note.
1: See, that's actually, and I'm glad he said that. I'm sorry. Right. It just hit me. Delayed reaction here.
0: It's okay.
1: You know, because Sam was going to do it on his patio, but you do have a pond, a shared pond with neighbors
0: it's
1: in the back.
0: Overpower the
1: and
0: bucket.
1: I can see how that would overpower. Yeah. Yeah.
0: Good to know.
1: Good point.
2: Well, I think it, girl. One in the bucket. I still have five left, so I can go
1: throw those
2: in the pond.
0: And then the final thing from Carl, which you'll love this as well. The ones from Walmart work just as well as the expensive ones.
2: Okay. Oh, I got mine at Home Depot, 6 for $9.99.
0: Oh.
1: Okay. They don't make great value dunks.
0: I mean, if they do, that sounds like a great value to me.
1: Yeah.
0: All right. So thank you for that, Carl. Man.
2: Yeah.
0: Not a mosquito in 3 years and he has a pond. That's incredible. And the turtles and fish are fine.
2: You know, also,
0: I like it.
2: Too, that ant stuff Murphy told me about last year. Not ant and uncle ant, but, you know, the little ants.
0: Yeah.
2: What's it called again?
0: Something
2: Bug Be Gone?
1: Bug Be Gone. Yeah,
2: I put that in there with my weed and feed in the spring.
0: Yeah.
2: I did it last year. I didn't have ants at all last year.
0: Good.
2: I've done it again this year. Still no ants.
1: Yes.
2: That's amazing.
1: It is amazing. And I haven't done it yet this year, and I've got piles all over the place. Ant piles.
2: Oh, okay.
0: Sure do. All right. Thank you for that, Carl. Jump in anytime.
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12: From the Weather Channel, I'm meteorologist Mark Thibodeau. We'll see a good deal of sunshine taking over as we head through the rest of your Saturday. Highs up in the low 90s. Tonight, just a few clouds, a low of 67. Lots of sunshine ahead for Sunday. Afternoon, high 92. Monday, hot, dry weather goes on across South Georgia. Partly sunny conditions, highs in the low 90s. We get to Tuesday, we can't rule out maybe a widely scattered shower or thunderstorm, with afternoon highs getting back up to near 90 degrees.

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1: It is okay to be a little obsessed with certain things. In fact, we've asked, what is your harmless obsession? We've talked about it before. We all know that Sam's is Star Wars.
2: Yeah, that's pretty harmless.
1: When you start talking about it, and there's a point when, usually about 30 seconds in, you stop and you're like...
3: Because I realize I'm nerding out.
1: Yeah.
3: And I'm saying things that people have no clue what I'm talking about.
0: Yeah, and that's harmless.
3: Yeah.
1: It is.
0: Would you, have a harmless pizza obsession too, don't you? Would you say you're obsessed with pizza?
3: Yeah, I mean, I have two pizza ovens. So.
0: Yeah, so yeah. See, there you go. Another harmless obsession. Yeah.
1: Murphy has an obsession and it's harmless. It's actually probably helpful. Management books. If we
0: well,
1: go
0: not
1: into
0: just management books, self-help books. It's the whole genre between the two of them.
1: It's mostly about career growth, though, and professional growth. And so I told Sam, if we walk into a bookstore, he's walking out with that one of those books.
3: Yeah,
1: you just are. And it's a harmless, maybe helpful obsession.
0: Yeah.
1: So we asked on our Facebook page and Instagram and for you to weigh in. Wade says, I'm obsessed with anything that has to do with Sasquatch or Bigfoot. I'm not saying I'm a believer. I'm open-minded, but I watch every show and have hats and t-shirts.
0: I get that. You could almost call that a genre, almost, because it's been around for so long.
3: I mean, I've watched a bunch of those shows, too. But
1: really?
3: Like, I don't believe anymore.
1: Okay, well, it's harmless.
3: Aliens, yes. You know, Loch Ness and Sasquatch, no.
1: I think as long as it's harmless, there's nothing wrong with being a little bit obsessed with something like that, and you'll catch yourself, just like you said, Sam.
0: What is your harmless obsession? What do you consider
3: We already know. It's Keith and Nicole.
0: Yeah, that's true.
1: I do like
0: Keith. I don't know that I'd call that one harmless.
1: Okay. You know it's Game of Thrones.
0: Well, that's true. Now, you've backed off of that one a little bit, but there was a time where you were rewatching.
1: Self-regulating. But if I hear people talking about it, it would be physically impossible to stop me from going over and getting
0: that's
1: in.
0: That's crazy, yeah. I mean, there's nothing wrong with that.
3: You haven't watched Night of the Seven Kingdoms, have you?
1: Yes.
3: Oh, you did?
1: I loved it.
3: Oh, okay.
1: I loved it.
3: Yeah, it was great.
1: Amy said Bath and Body Works candles here.
3: Oh, yes.
1: She's harmless obsession. Yes. I bet your house smells great, Amy. And one of my favorites was one of the first comments that rolled in. It's from Joshua. His harmless obsession is doing paid surveys.
0: Oh, taking surveys like online surveys. Yeah.
1: And he gets paid for it.
0: I can see that. Yeah.
1: I'd say that's helpful.
0: Yeah.
1: Okay. Keep it coming. We love having you along. What is your harmless obsession? 877-310-4MSJ.
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4: The Federal Transit Administration will look into safety standards for Atlanta's largest public transportation system.
5: The decision to investigate MARTA follows last weekend's killing of 66-year-old Margaret Swan, who was reportedly stabbed nearly 20 times on a train. Letitia Hopkins, a daily MARTA user, tells Atlanta News First she was violently attacked earlier this year and welcomes the federal investigation.
6: I'm happy they're doing that because they need to be investigated. Is something strange going on? The reason why is no officers around? Is nobody in the booth that they have at the stations?
5: In a social media post on Thursday, U.S. Transportation Secretary Sean Duffy stated in part, no one should fear for their safety while using public transit.
4: Students across the Peach State are out of school for the summer, but for some, that means a summer learning loss. Lisa Morgan with the Georgia Association of Educators tells WJBF it's important parents limit screen time and keep kids busy with camps and activities over the summer.
7: We definitely encourage parents to ensure that their children are participating at the local parks and recs if they have programs, to find some programs for their children to interact with their peers over the summer.
4: The Georgia Department of Education says the state received more than $7 million to support after-school and summer learning programs. The majority of students from Columbus Technical College are graduating with jobs. The college graduated more than 400 students this week and say many graduating with jobs awaiting for them. Administrators say 70 to 80% of the grads will be working in the Chattahoochee Valley in engineering jobs, HVAC, nursing, and other fields. I'm Katie Gray.
3: This has been GNN News on the Georgia News Network.
8: Swain Funeral Home announces the passing of LaKenna Thompson, age 67, of Baxley, who passed away Thursday, June 4th, in Jessup under the care of Hospice of South Georgia. Mrs. Thompson was born December 30th, 1958, in Jessup and attended Red Oak Baptist Church. She was employed with the Baxley Housing Authority. She also served as a bus driver for over 20 years. Survivors include her husband, Lamar, children, Kevin, Tony, and Natalie, Father Gene, and sisters, LaDonna, Sherry, and Patty. Six grandchildren also survived. Funeral services will be Monday, June 8th at 10 a.m. at Red Oak Baptist Church. Interment to follow in Omega Cemetery. A visitation will be held Sunday, June 7th from 6 until 8 p.m. at Red Oak Baptist Church. Funeral arrangements for 67-year-old LaKenna Thompson are under the direction of Swain Funeral Home of Baxley.
9: I'm Cody North with a Big Wolf Special News Bulletin. According to the Georgia State Patrol, on June 4th at 5:28 p.m., troopers responded to a two-vehicle crash at the intersection of State Route 27 and Grand Methodist Church Road in Appling County. A Chevrolet Trailblazer was stopped at the intersection of Grand Methodist Church Road and State Route 27. The Trailblazer failed to yield, striking a Chevrolet Equinox traveling west on State Route 27. After impact, the Equinox overturned multiple times, ejecting an unrestrained rear seat passenger. The Equinox came to a rest on top of the ejected passenger, resulting in a fatality. This is an ongoing case and is being investigated by the Georgia State Patrol. I'm Cody North with your Big Wolf News Update. Early voting for the primary election runoff begins Monday, June 8th and continues through Friday, June 12th. Early voting in Baxley takes place at the elections office, 83 South Oak Street, from 9 a.m. until 5 p.m. each day. The runoff election will be Tuesday, June 16th, with voting at precincts. For more information, go online to mvp.sos.ga.gov. Don't miss the 52nd Annual Georgia Blueberry Festival this Friday and Saturday, June 5th and 6th, at Goldwasser Park in Alma. There will be live music, vendors selling tons of cool merchandise and delicious food, and activities for the whole family, including a 5K, face painting, a blueberry pie eating contest, and so much more. You don't want to miss it. The Baxley-Appling County Board of Tourism invites you to the River Rat Run Saturday, June 13th, along the scenic Ottumwa River. Enjoy a peaceful float from Dean's Landing to Easton's Bluff Landing while taking in the natural beauty of the river. For more information, call the Appling County Board of Tourism at 912-367-7731. Here's your community church news. Satilla Baptist Church invites you to Vacation Bible School Monday, June 8th through Wednesday, June 10th from 5:30 until 8:30 p.m. each night, and Sunday, June 14th from 5 until 6:30 p.m. Classes are provided for pre-K through middle school, and a meal is provided each night along with transportation. If transportation is needed, call by 5 p.m. each day. The number is 912-253-0477. Satilla Baptist Church is located at 5525 Satilla Church Road in Baxley. The St. James AME Church, located at 418 Commerce Street in Baxley, will hold Bible Camp again this summer. The camp will begin Monday, June 8th, and end Thursday, July 9th. Classes are open for all ages from pre-K to 18. Classes begin at 8:30 a.m. each morning and end at 12:30 p.m. on Monday through Thursday of each week. Students are served breakfast and lunch.
4: I'm Katie Gray. right, Gina Forbes. The University of Georgia baseball team will try to make some school history this weekend. Joe Moreno reports.
10: At number three in the country, the Bulldogs are the highest-ranked team left in the NCAA baseball tournament. They're back in Athens, hosting Mississippi State in the Super Regionals this weekend. Two wins gets them back to the College World Series for the first time since 2008. First pitch on Saturday is 11 a.m. Things get going on Sunday at noon. If there's a Game 3 needed, it'll be Monday at a time to be determined. Second-ranked Georgia Tech was eliminated by Oklahoma on Monday. I'm Joe Morano.
4: Organized team activities continue across the NFL. However, the Falcons are enjoying a long weekend. The team will return to the practice field on Monday. The NASCAR Cup Series returns on Sunday. The field squares off in the Field Keepers Casino 400 at Michigan International Speedway. Danny Hamilton is trying to build on his Tracker Barrel 400 win at Nashville last weekend. That's sports. I'm Katie Great with the Georgia News Network.
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14: From the Weather Channel, I'm meteorologist Mark Thibodeau. We'll see a good deal of sunshine taking over as we head through the rest of your Saturday. Highs up in the low 90s. Tonight, just a few clouds, a low of 67. Lots of sunshine ahead for Sunday. Afternoon, high 92. Monday, hot, dry weather goes on across South Georgia. Partly sunny conditions, highs in the low 90s. If we get to Tuesday, we can't rule out maybe a widely scattered shower or thunderstorm, with afternoon highs getting back up to near 90 degrees.
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2: Get in on these harmless obsessions. We're going to get to some more of those, but first, Chris sent us an email to murphysamandjody.com. Hey guys, was listening to the show the other day when you talked about a low spend summer.
1: Yes.
0: Yeah, doing it, you know, cheaper. You know, everybody's on a budget. Gas price is kind of high.
2: The ideas that I threw out that Sam, the most frugal person I know, thought were all horrible ideas.
3: But you said frugal. I think you mean cheap.
2: I do.
0: Wait, anyway. You consider yourself cheap, not frugal?
2: He does.
3: Yeah.
2: Frugal's too fancy.
3: Frugal's okay. A big word.
0: All right.
2: Anyway, the ideas were snow cones and water balloons and movie night in your own backyard
3: truck.
2: And go chase the ice cream truck. You know, make memories. It's not about how much money you spend. It's the time you spend. Ah. Anyway, so Chris says this. Most libraries have free programs and events for families all summer long. Our local has day passes to museums that you can borrow for free. It's a great resource.
0: Yeah.
2: It's true. Check that out. Mm-hmm. The libraries are ready with all kinds of summer programs, and I know that for sure, for all ages. So you're right about that,
3: and
2: Chris.
3: And usually they have kids reading programs, or if they read so many books, they might get a free pizza or a free something.
2: I know. Not too cheap for you there, that is it.
3: Free.
2: Mm-hmm. Okay, so thank you, Chris. We love that. All right, back to harmless obsessions. It's okay to obsess about something. I think it's very human to obsess about something as long as it's harmless. And we are loving these ideas that are coming into our social media. Corey said that she's obsessed with Candy Crush and made it to level 5032.
3: Congratulations.
2: I don't know what that means. That's easy to get obsessed with something.
0: Does that mean 5032?
2: I don't know. 5032 is what that means. I've never played Candy Crush.
3: Yeah, me either.
2: In fact, whenever there's a game on my device, I always just uninstall it. I just don't.
0: I know. I've kind of done the same thing. And there's nothing wrong with that. I know a lot of people do the solitaire thing that's on every device everywhere.
2: Mm-hmm,
0: you know.
2: Mm-hmm. Steven said that his harmless obsession is Taylor Swift.
0: Which a lot of people share with you, Steven, I'm
2: here
0: sure.
2: To say, I think that sometimes if you're in a bad mood, just play her music and you're going to feel. You can work out to her. I know that. Mm. I've done it. Jeanette said her harmless obsession is wax melts.
0: Oh, the scent. Yeah. And those are safe.
2: They smell great.
0: Safe from candles.
2: And when you turn off the melter, you can kind of play with the wax. It feels kind of satisfying.
0: Oh, does it?
2: Keep your harmless obsessions coming. 877-310-4MSJ.
0: I don't know that I would call touching hot wax harmless, but go ahead.
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1: Waking up in the middle of the night is a normal part of life. It depends on where you are in life. We've established younger adults 1 to 2 times a night. That's average. Middle-aged adults 2 to 3 times a night. And older adults, you guessed it, 3 to 5 times a night. Huh. It's normal.
0: Well, it's a part of life. And for older adults, it's usually restroom, right? I mean,
1: I don't know, as
0: I understand it.
2: I'll confirm that, Murphy.
1: Okay, look. So to kind of piggyback on what we did last night on Facebook Live, I'm addicted to, and I'm in a relationship with my bedtime routine because sleep is so sacred to me.
0: I know.
1: But digging into this, it is normal and natural to wake up a little bit, you know, but what's waking everybody up? So here it is from the Sleep Foundation. Here's what's waking everybody up. Stress can wake you up. It is proven. If you have sleep problems, you have high levels of the stress hormone, cortisol. So if you've got stress in your life, it is affecting your sleep.
0: Yeah.
1: Undiagnosed sleep apnea is waking up a lot of people.
0: Look, that's a big one. I don't know how it could be undiagnosed because for me, when it started to happen, I was waking up every 10 seconds and gasping for air, you know?
1: You didn't realize it though.
0: No,
1: I couldn't sleep next to you. Your snoring was so loud.
0: Yeah, you're right. That's a long time ago.
1: Yeah. Twitchy legs. You guys know about restless leg syndrome?
2: Yeah.
1: A lot of people have it. You lay down, you get still, but your legs won't be still. You absolutely can't. You know, you have to really focus hard not to move them.
0: Can that be treated, though?
1: I think it can be. You need to talk to a doctor, but that's worse at night for people. Maybe you're a twitchy person anyway.
2: Same thing that dogs have, you know, when they're sleeping and they're...
1: Oh, they're dreaming about squirrels.
2: Oh, okay.
1: That's a
0: good point, though. Keeping your pets in the bedroom with you, that'll keep you awake at night.
2: As
0: much as I love our oldest dog, Champ, he's getting noisier the older he gets.
1: I know.
0: I mean, in the middle of the night, you hear him, and it's like, is that Jody? Oh, no, that's Champ.
1: And then it's like, no.
0: Well, I mean, you know, you would think groaning wouldn't come. Well, never mind.
2: Keep talking.
0: I know. But the other noise that he makes is that it scares me in the middle of the night. It's like a hairball or something sound.
1: Well, he has something
0: and it
1: stuck.
0: Becomes just, I mean, it's just like this.
2: Which is also not Jody, right?
0: No, and I know that one's not Jody, thankfully.
1: Well, we could put you in a different room.
0: I guess so, yeah. But that doesn't disrupt your sleep?
1: No, because it's him.
0: Okay.
1: It's worth it.
0: You're the sleep queen. That's what I'm asking.
1: It's worth it. Another thing that's keeping a lot of people up at night, the bedroom is too hot. It's got to be cool. Between 65 and 68 degrees is best for sleep, they say. That sounds cold to me.
0: So you're being serious. You're not bragging.
1: And hormonal changes. Women especially, keeping you up at night.
3: Hey, good morning. You're heading to the airport, right?
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11: From the Weather Channel, I'm meteorologist Mark Thibodeau. We'll see a good deal of sunshine taking over as we head through the rest of your Saturday. Highs up in the low 90s. Tonight, just a few clouds, a low of 67. Lots of sunshine ahead for Sunday. Afternoon, high 92. Monday, hot, dry weather goes on across South Georgia. Partly sunny conditions, highs in the low 90s. We get to Tuesday, we can't rule out maybe a widely scattered shower or thunderstorm, with afternoon highs getting back up to near 90 degrees.

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2: We got some fans taking to social media and Reddit saying they think that Luke Bryan's latest song was written by AI. They say it's very AI-like.
3: Really?
2: Saying it literally sounds like somebody went to Google Gemini and said, make me a country song.
4: Oh, no. What song? Which song?
2: It's called Fish Hunt Golf Drink.
3: I got to see him actually perform a preview of this. Yeah. It doesn't sound like it's AI.
4: It sounds
3: at all.
4: Like a Luke song.
2: Typical Luke Bryan there. Luke fired back. He says, go get on a boat. Quit scrolling on your phone all day. And he says, it's called a fun song. Just listen and have fun.
3: That's exactly right.
4: That's a good retort there. Okay.
2: Another Journey member says he is looking forward to the end of this long tour because he is out, and that would be Jonathan Cain.
4: Say that while the tour's still happening. That's not good for PR.
3: Can't wait till this is over. Yeah.
2: He says we do one off and then two on and one off, and we're out there 2.5 hours every night. He says we're putting out new albums, and he said this, the new albums don't seem to move the needle. We're just repeating ourselves.
4: Oh, okay.
2: So
3: That's a burnout thing. Well, look, the road is not easy, and think about how long they've been doing it, you know?
2: Yeah.
4: So he's 45 years for him in Journey.
2: Yeah. By the way, he's going to focus on his Christian solo music career once this is over with.
4: And it sounds like he needs it.
2: Arnell Pineda can't wait to get out of it, too, because of his voice is giving out. Mick Jagger making it official. There's not going to be a Stones tour this year, even though the new album comes out July 10th. It's called Foreign Tongues. Is called In the Stars. That's one of the ones on the new album coming out July the 10th. They were talking about doing a tour this year, but Keith Richards was unable to commit to it, but I guess he had other stuff going on.
3: Well, they are in their 80s now. You know?
4: I mean, but I didn't expect them to tour.
2: Mick says, I cannot wait to get back on tour. Don't wait. It's not going to be a shock announcement this year, but probably next year we'll be going on tour. Whoa. And I found out this new album, Foreign Tongues, they're going to do a cover version of Amy Winehouse's You Know I'm No Good.

0: turn it up.
1: WUFE and W244CR. Bexley, playing the greatest hits of all time.
2: Oh, I love everything about the music.
3: All those songs.
4: Timeless. Can't go wrong with it.
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5: A South Georgia Lancaster.

0: Girls were like, we're in the mood for Michael Jackson.
1: Oh.
0: Now, when Thriller played, understand she's playing the video, the music video, so
2: everybody stops to watch. Yeah, I know.
1: Why did she just play the video? Did she play the 15 minutes?
0: It was just a short video. Okay. And I remember telling the girls, no, this is not all of, there's more to this movie. We need to go back and watch it. But we had to get back cleaning.
2: Yeah, you can see how that one, that's a video you're always, your eyes are going to be drawn to it. You're not going to just listen to it.
0: It's hard not to watch Michael Jackson move.
1: Yeah.
0: But we clean to Michael. Phoebe made all the requests, that the stuff that she wanted to hear. Nana played one of Taylor's favorite old songs, and yours too, Murphy. Wham.
2: Yeah, that's actually Taylor's ringtone.
0: Yeah.
2: On my phone, anyway.
0: She loves that one. So Nana has a really good time.
1: She didn't get to Dwight Yoakam this time?
0: No, she did not.
1: It seems like every month you have to hear Dwight Yoakam.
0: She did do some country this time. She's always got Willie in rotation. Can you imagine cleaning to this?
1: Yes!
2: Yeah, makes you want to rush through it, yeah.
0: She also introduced them to some Johnny Cash this time. I hear the
2: train coming. But they've heard this before.
0: They have. In fact, that's what Taylor said. And then she recommended that they watch Walk the Line, the movie, which they've never seen.
2: Yeah.
0: So they get a little culture out of it. But I do want to say, one of the things that Taylor does in my mom's living room is clean cat hair off of the furniture. And there are these mitts that you can buy, and you put them on your hands, and you go back and forth, and it gets cat hair like you cannot believe.
1: It picks it up.
0: We had enough for a whole new cat. Shout out for that.

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12: From the Weather Channel, I'm Jeff Marr. After a dry weekend, the next chance for rain will be heading towards Tuesday and into Wednesday. In the meantime, though, some sun this afternoon with a light breeze out of the south as the high climbs to 91. And then partly cloudy overnight with a low dropping into the upper 60s. A little bit hotter tomorrow, 92 the eventual high under a mix of clouds and sunshine. We'll see some more clouds on Monday with a high of 91. Then a few showers and storms may pop up during the afternoon hours on Tuesday with a high of 89.

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1: Morning pick-me-up time. So we mentioned earlier this week in Three Things to Know that the number one thing that pet owners wish they could ask their pets is, are you happy? And yeah, because you care so much that your pets are happy. And you know why you care? Because it's the most uncomplicated relationship you ever have. It's just love for each other.
2: Doesn't tail wagging kind of answer that question?
1: I mean, it can, and dogs smile.
2: Yeah.
1: Okay. Cats can seem happy, right?
2: I don't know.
1: Not around you, Sam.
0: If you want to believe it, absolutely, Jody.
1: Okay.
2: Yeah.
1: The reason I wanted to bring it up, because the burning questions that people have for their pets. Number one is, are you happy? We didn't have time to go into it, but I wanted to go into it.
0: See that? I would
1: want
0: to know if my pet, is anything hurt? You okay?
1: Right.
0: If the only problem with that, though, is the thing they would tell you is, can I have more to eat? Can I have more to eat?
1: It's number two, okay, well, let's get into it. Number two on the list, people admit that they would like to ask their pets, do you like your life? Do you like it here? Would you like a bigger crate? It's kind of like, what are your accommodations doing for you? The third one is...
2: You think the pet's going to complain, though?
1: No. Cat would.
2: Yeah, that's true.
1: I'm joking. Number three, do you understand every word I say? That's one I'd like to know, because we assume that they understand. But what did you say the other day when we talked about this?
2: I want to know if they like their food.
1: Yeah, that's on the list too.
0: See, slippery slope again, because if they can answer you, they can also ask questions,
1: So. What about you, Murphy, on this list? What would you want to know? If you could really find out from our dog Champ or Sparky, who's a troubled child.
0: Is there anybody in the family you dislike?
1: That's on the list.
0: Is it really?
1: That's number 10.
0: Oh. Are you serious?
1: Of adult surveyed, pet owner surveyed. Number 10, which family members do you like and dislike?
0: I mean, I could take a guess at it, but
2: can you follow up with a why?
1: No.
2: Do you dislike and why?
1: I would want to know if my dog disliked somebody, because there would be a reason.
0: All right, so here's the question I would ask.
1: What's this person really treating you like?
0: Yeah, here's the real question. Why do you eat the things in the backyard you shouldn't be eating?
1: Not all animals do that.
2: Yeah.
1: And you can ask the vet.

0: about that. That's a behavior you can't.
1: Yeah, but I want the dog to answer, Jody.
2: It is so delicious.
0: I meant for this to be the pickup of the morning pick-me-up.
1: Oh, that's right. I'm sorry.
0: This is
1: the morning pick-me-up.
0: Sweetest relationship.
1: So wait, go back to the first question again.
0: What we really want to know is, are you happy?
1: Okay.
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1: I had so much fun with you the other night on Facebook Live. We did Girl Talk Tuesday.
0: Yeah, I was late to the party there. I walked in, Jody was just wrapping it up, and she says, hey, and I was in, she walked into another room, so nobody was asking for me, I take it.
2: It was Girl Talk Tuesday.
0: Yeah, okay, well, that could make sense.
1: We talked about the importance of being in a relationship with your bedtime routine. And I had never really, we did a podcast on it, an after the show podcast on it this week, which I thought was a great conversation, guys. You can go back and listen to that podcast. I didn't realize until we did that, until I went live about this subject, that a lot of people struggle with it. Sam, you admitted to struggling with sticking to a bedtime routine, and it's made a difference in my life to have a really just a set bedtime routine. I do some of the same things, like a dark shower, don't eat for a few hours before going to bed, things like that.
0: I actually, and last night I felt good about it, Jody, because I went to bed about the same time as you. I didn't go to sleep as early.
1: It was odd, yeah.
0: But I read instead of worked.
1: Yeah.
0: Didn't get on my phone. I mean, it was nice.
1: I was happy for you for that.
0: It was great.
1: Yeah, and you probably feel better today for it. I hope that you do anyway.
0: Yeah, and I'm reading a fiction book. Can you? Something's going on with the world.
1: What?
0: The planets are aligning in different places.
1: We're going to get into that in today's After the Show podcast.
0: Oh, are we? Okay.
1: How he came about reading a fiction book and what he's reading. I know. It's a new day. Anyway, Rebecca from the Facebook Live said, so you have to wind down an hour or so before sleeping. That's what I'm doing wrong. Rebecca, you don't have to, but it helps.
2: It helps.
1: It helps to know I'm in that mode, you know, less intrusion, you know, less electronics, lower lighting, a dark, warm shower or dark bath. That's the sensory, full-on sensory
0: and
1: experience.
0: And not upbeat music. I've been making that mistake for years, too.
1: He used to play Van Halen at bedtimes. Like, okay. Lori said, still working on not having a little snacky before beddy bye. Lori, that's the hardest one for me. Of all the things we listed about my bedtime routine, sometimes I want popcorn at 8 p.m. And I'm trying to, you know, be an empty stomach, go to bed on an empty stomach. There's one thing I forgot to mention. Of course, as soon as I hit finish on our little live, you know, time we spent together the other night, I'm like, duh, one of the most important things I do is my skincare routine. Which you guys, I don't know, you just wash your face.
0: Well, no, I love your skincare routine because it smells good.
1: Aw, I'm glad it smells good too. Yeah. I didn't realize it smelled good.
0: Mm-hmm. Yeah, it does.
1: Anyway, so ladies, put that in too. And be in a relationship with your bedtime routine. It will change your life if you're able to do it, when you're able to do it.
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21: From the Weather Channel, I'm meteorologist Mark Thibodeau. We'll see a good deal of sunshine taking over as we head through the rest of your Saturday. Highs up in the low 90s. Tonight, just a few clouds, a low of 67. Lots of sunshine ahead for Sunday. Afternoon, high 92. Monday, hot, dry weather goes on across South Georgia. Partly sunny conditions, highs in the low 90s. We get to Tuesday, we can't rule out maybe a widely scattered shower or thunderstorm, with afternoon highs getting back up to near 90 degrees.

0: the weather report.
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4: From the Weather Channel, I'm Jeff Marr. After a dry weekend, the next chance for rain will be heading towards Tuesday and into Wednesday. In the meantime, though, some sun this afternoon with a light breeze out of the south as the high climbs to 91, and then partly cloudy overnight with a low dropping into the upper 60s. A little bit hotter tomorrow, 92 the eventual high, under a mix of clouds and sunshine. We'll see some more clouds on Monday with a high of 91. Then a few showers and storms may pop up during the afternoon hours on Tuesday with a high of 89.
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4: From the Weather Channel, I'm Jeff Marr. After a dry weekend, the next chance for rain will be heading towards Tuesday and into Wednesday. In the meantime, though, some sun this afternoon with a light breeze out of the south as the high climbs to 91, and then partly cloudy overnight with a low dropping into the upper 60s. A little bit hotter tomorrow, 92 the eventual high under a mix of clouds and sunshine. We'll see some more clouds on Monday with a high of 91. Then a few showers and storms may pop up during the afternoon hours on Tuesday with a high of 89.
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15: The Federal Transit Administration will look into safety standards for Atlanta's largest public transportation system.
16: The decision to investigate MARTA follows last weekend's killing of 66-year-old Margaret Swan, who was reportedly stabbed nearly 20 times on a train. Letitia Hopkins, a daily MARTA user, tells Atlanta News First she was violently attacked earlier this year and welcomes the federal investigation.
17: I'm happy they're doing that because they need to be investigated. Is something strange going on? The reason why is no officers around. Is nobody in the booth that they have at the stations?
16: In a social media post on Thursday, U.S. Transportation Secretary Sean Duffy stated in part, no one should fear for their safety while using public transit.
15: Students across the Peach State are out of school for the summer, but for some, that means a summer learning loss. Lisa Morgan with the Georgia Association of Educators tells WJBF it's important parents limit screen time and keep kids busy with camps and activities over the summer.
18: We definitely encourage parents to ensure that their children are participating at the local parks and recs if they have programs, to find some programs for their children to interact with their peers over the summer.
15: The Georgia Department of Education says the state received more than $7 million to support after-school and summer learning programs. The majority of students from Columbus Technical College are graduating with jobs. The college graduated more than 400 students this week and say many graduating with jobs awaiting for them. Administrators say 70 to 80% of the grads will be working in the Chattahoochee Valley in engineering jobs, HVAC, nursing, and other fields. I'm Katie Gray.
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0: Swain Funeral Home announces the passing of LaKenna Thompson, age 67, of Baxley, who passed away Thursday, June 4th, in Jessup under the care of Hospice of South Georgia. Mrs. Thompson was born December 30th, 1958, in Jessup and attended Red Oak Baptist Church. She was employed with the Baxley Housing Authority. She also served as a bus driver for over 20 years. Survivors include her husband, Lamar, children, Kevin, Tony, and Natalie, father, Gene, and sisters, LaDonna, Sherry, and Patty. Six grandchildren also survive. Funeral services will be Monday, June 8th at 10 a.m. at Red Oak Baptist Church. Interment to follow in Omega Cemetery. A visitation will be held Sunday, June 7th from 6 until 8 p.m. at Red Oak Baptist Church. Funeral arrangements for 67-year-old LaKenna Thompson are under the direction of Swain Funeral Home of Baxley. I'm Cody North with a Big Wolf Special News Bulletin. According to the Georgia State Patrol, on June 4th at 5:28 p.m., troopers responded to a two-vehicle crash at the intersection of State Route 27 and Grand Methodist Church Road in Appling County. A Chevrolet Trailblazer was stopped at the intersection of Grand Methodist Church Road and State Route 27. The Trailblazer failed to yield, striking a Chevrolet Equinox traveling west on State Route 27. After impact, the Equinox overturned multiple times, ejecting an unrestrained rear seat passenger. The Equinox came to a rest on top of the ejected passenger, resulting in a fatality. This is an ongoing case and is being investigated by the Georgia State Patrol. I'm Cody North with your Big Wolf News Update. Early voting for the primary election runoff begins Monday, June 8th and continues through Friday, June 12th. Early voting in Baxley takes place at the elections office, 83 South Oak Street, from 9 a.m. until 5 p.m. each day. The runoff election will be Tuesday, June 16th, with voting at precincts. For more information, go online to mvp.sos.ga.gov. Don't miss the 52nd Annual Georgia Blueberry Festival this Friday and Saturday, June 5th and 6th, at Goldwasser Park in Alma. There will be live music, vendors selling tons of cool merchandise and delicious food, and activities for the whole family, including a 5K, face painting, a blueberry pie eating contest, and so much more. You don't want to miss it. The Baxley-Appling County Board of Tourism invites you to the River Rat Run Saturday, June 13th, along the scenic Ottumwa River. Enjoy a peaceful float from Dean's Landing to Easton's Bluff Landing while taking in the natural beauty of the river. For more information, call the Appling County Board of Tourism at 912-367-7731. Here's your community church news. Satilla Baptist Church invites you to Vacation Bible School Monday, June 8th through Wednesday, June 10th from 5:30 until 8:30 p.m. each night, and Sunday, June 14th from 5 until 6:30 p.m. Classes are provided for pre-K through middle school, and a meal is provided each night along with transportation. If transportation is needed, call by 5 p.m. each day. The number is 912-253-0477. Satilla Baptist Church is located at 5525 Satilla Church Road in Baxley. The St. James AME Church, located at 418 Commerce Street in Baxley, will hold Bible Camp again this summer. The camp will begin Monday, June 8th, and end Thursday, July 9th. Classes are open for all ages from pre-K to 18. Classes begin at 8:30 a.m. each morning and end at 12:30 p.m. on Monday through Thursday of each week. Students are served breakfast and lunch.
15: The University of Georgia baseball team will try to make some school history this weekend. Joe Moreno reports.
1: At number three in the country, the Bulldogs are the highest-ranked team left in the NCAA baseball tournament. They're back in Athens, hosting Mississippi State in the Super Regionals this weekend. Two wins gets them back to the College World Series for the first time since 2008. First pitch on Saturday is 11 a.m. Things get going on Sunday at noon. If there's a Game 3 needed, it'll be Monday at a time to be determined. Second-ranked Georgia Tech was eliminated by Oklahoma on Monday. I'm Joe Morano.
15: Organized team activities continue across the NFL. However, the Falcons are enjoying a long weekend. The team will return to the practice field on Monday. The NASCAR Cup Series returns on Sunday. The field squares off in the Field Keepers Casino 400 at Michigan International Speedway. Danny Hamilton is trying to build on his Tracker Barrel 400 win at Nashville last weekend. That's sports. I'm Katie Gray with the Georgia News Network.
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4: From the Weather Channel, I'm Jeff Marr. After a dry weekend, the next chance for rain will be heading towards Tuesday and into Wednesday. In the meantime, though, some sun this afternoon with a light breeze out of the south as the high climbs to 91. And then partly cloudy overnight with a low dropping into the upper 60s. A little bit hotter tomorrow, 92 the eventual high under a mix of clouds and sunshine. We'll see some more clouds on Monday with a high of 91. Then a few showers and storms may pop up during the afternoon hours on Tuesday with a high of 89.
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4: From the Weather Channel, I'm Jeff Marr. After a dry weekend, the next chance for rain will be heading towards Tuesday and into Wednesday. In the meantime, though, some sun this afternoon with a light breeze out of the south as the high climbs to 91, and then partly cloudy overnight with a low dropping into the upper 60s. A little bit hotter tomorrow, 92 the eventual high under a mix of clouds and sunshine. We'll see some more clouds on Monday with a high of 91. Then a few showers and storms may pop up during the afternoon hours on Tuesday with a high of 89.
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down to Georgia. He was looking for a soul to steal. He was in a bind because he was way behind and he was willing to make a deal. When he came across this young man sewing on a fiddle and playing it hot, and the devil jumped up on a hickory stump and said, boy, let me tell you what.

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4: From the Weather Channel, I'm Jeff Marr. After a dry weekend, the next chance for rain will be heading towards Tuesday and into Wednesday. In the meantime, though, some sun this afternoon with a light breeze out of the south as the high climbs to 91, and then partly cloudy overnight with a low dropping into the upper 60s. A little bit hotter tomorrow, 92 the eventual high, under a mix of clouds and sunshine. We'll see some more clouds on Monday with a high of 91. Then a few showers and storms may pop up during the afternoon hours on Tuesday with a high of 89.
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4: From the Weather Channel, I'm Jeff Marr. After a dry weekend, the next chance for rain will be heading towards Tuesday and into Wednesday. In the meantime, though, some sun this afternoon with a light breeze out of the south as the high climbs to 91, and then partly cloudy overnight with a low dropping into the upper 60s. A little bit hotter tomorrow, 92 the eventual high under a mix of clouds and sunshine. We'll see some more clouds on Monday with a high of 91. Then a few showers and storms may pop up during the afternoon hours on Tuesday with a high of 89.
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4: From the Weather Channel, I'm Jeff Marr. After a dry weekend, the next chance for rain will be heading towards Tuesday and into Wednesday. In the meantime, though, some sun this afternoon with a light breeze out of the south as the high climbs to 91, and then partly cloudy overnight with a low dropping into the upper 60s. A little bit hotter tomorrow, 92 the eventual high under a mix of clouds and sunshine. We'll see some more clouds on Monday with a high of 91. Then a few showers and storms may pop up during the afternoon hours on Tuesday with a high of 89.
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1: An outside firm is being brought in to investigate the Atlanta fish killed in the Chattahoochee. Thomas Cage reports.
2: The Atlanta Department of Watershed Management has hired independent consulting firm Brown and Caldwell to investigate a major fish kill on the Chattahoochee River following heavy rainfall on May 20th. Their focus will be on the West Area CSO Tunnel Treatment Facility and its tunnel operations after the storm hit the region. Fox 5 Atlanta reports that an internal investigation is also underway to determine if engineering measures failed during the rain event. The evaluation aims to find the root cause of the fish kill and strengthen system performance.
1: As Atlanta is set to host the World Cup at Atlanta Stadium this summer, there's more entertainment happening downtown than just the games. Joe Moreno explains.
3: State Farm Arena is set to host Summer Kickoff ATL, featuring a series of concerts happening in between World Cup matches at Atlanta Stadium. Acts like Shakira and Tame Impala are scheduled to perform. Arena Executive Vice President Trey Fazell is excited about the opportunity.
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1: A human rights organization is warning that more inmates could die at a Fulton County jail if conditions do not improve. The Southern Center for Human Rights says it plans to contact a federal monitor after former inmates reported inadequate food, water, medical care, and unsafe conditions. An attorney says similar conditions have contributed to dozens of deaths at the facility. I'm Katie Gray.
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5: I'm Cody North with the Big Wolf Special News Bulletin. According to the Georgia State Patrol, on June 4th at 5:28 p.m., troopers responded to a two-vehicle crash at the intersection of State Route 27 and Grand Methodist Church Road in Appling County. A Chevrolet Trailblazer was stopped at the intersection of Grand Methodist Church Road and State Route 27. The Trailblazer failed to yield, striking a Chevrolet Equinox traveling west on State Route 27. After impact, the Equinox overturned multiple times, ejecting an unrestrained rear seat passenger. The Equinox came to a rest on top of the ejected passenger, resulting in a fatality. This is an ongoing case and is being investigated by the Georgia State Patrol. I'm Cody North with your Big Wolf News Update. Early voting for the primary election runoff begins Monday, June 8th and continues through Friday, June 12th. Early voting in Vaxley takes place at the elections office, 83 South Oak Street, from 9 a.m. until 5 p.m. each day. The runoff election will be Tuesday, June 16th, with voting at precincts. For more information, go online to mvp.sos.ga.gov. Don't miss the 52nd Annual Georgia Blueberry Festival this Friday and Saturday, June 5th and 6th, at Goldwasser Park in Alma. There will be live music, vendors selling tons of cool merchandise and delicious food, and activities for the whole family, including a 5K, face painting, a blueberry pie eating contest, and so much more. You don't want to miss it. The Baxley-Appling County Board of Tourism invites you to the River Rat Run Saturday, June 13th, along the scenic Ottumwa River. Enjoy a peaceful float from Dean's Landing to Easton's Bluff Landing while taking in the natural beauty of the river. For more information, call the Appling County Board of Tourism at 912-367-7731. Here's your community church news. Satilla Baptist Church invites you to Vacation Bible School Monday, June 8th through Wednesday, June 10th from 5:30 until 8:30 p.m. each night, and Sunday, June 14th from 5 until 6:30 p.m. Classes are provided for pre-K through middle school, and a meal is provided each night along with transportation. If transportation is needed, call by 5 p.m. each day. The number is 912-253-0477. Satilla Baptist Church is located at 5525 Satilla Church Road in Baxley. The St. James AME Church, located at 418 Commerce Street in Baxley, will hold Bible Camp again this summer. The camp will begin Monday, June 8th, and end Thursday, July 9th. Classes are open for all ages from pre-K to 18. Classes begin at 8:30 a.m. each morning and end at 12:30 p.m. on Monday through Thursday of each week. Students are served breakfast and lunch.
1: I'm Katie Gray, GNN Sports. The University of Georgia baseball team will try to make some school history this weekend. Joe Moreno reports.
3: At number 3 in the country, the Bulldogs are the highest-ranked team left in the NCAA baseball tournament. They're back in Athens, hosting Mississippi State in the Super Regionals this weekend. Two wins gets them back to the College World Series for the first time since 2008. First pitch on Saturday is 11 a.m. Things get going on Sunday at noon. If there's a Game 3 needed, it'll be Monday at a time to be determined. Second-ranked Georgia Tech was eliminated by Oklahoma on Monday. I'm Joe Moreno.
1: Organized team activities continue across the NFL. However, the Falcons are enjoying a long weekend. The team will return to the practice field on Monday. The NASCAR Cup Series returns on Sunday. The field squares off in the Field Keepers Casino 400 at Michigan International Speedway. Danny Hamilton is trying to build on his Tracker Barrel 400 win at Nashville last weekend. That's sports. I'm Katie Great with the Georgia News Network.
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10: From the Weather Channel, I'm Jeff Eno. Along the coast, we're partly cloudy, low 70s there. And inland, mostly cloudy, upper 60s. Now, throughout the region Sunday, partly sunny. And the afternoon high, low 90s. Sunday night, we'll keep it mostly cloudy and drop back into the low to mid 70s. We will see another day in the low 90s for Monday. We'll call it mostly cloudy. And then we pick up a hint of rain coming our way for our Tuesday. On into Wednesday.
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1: From the Weather Channel, I'm Jeff Eno. Along the coast, we're partly cloudy, low 70s there. And inland, mostly cloudy, upper 60s. Now, throughout the region Sunday, partly sunny. And the afternoon high, low 90s. Sunday night, we'll keep it mostly cloudy and drop back into the low to mid 70s. We will see another day in the low 90s for Monday. We'll call it mostly cloudy. And then we pick up a hint of rain coming our way for our Tuesday on into Wednesday.
3: What is got them stacked high and let them fly? No, not like that. Like that. 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
1: From the Weather Channel, I'm Jeff Eno. Along the coast, we're partly cloudy, low 70s there. And inland, mostly cloudy, upper 60s. Now, throughout the region, Sunday, partly sunny. And the afternoon high, low 90s. Sunday night, we'll keep it mostly cloudy and drop back into the low to mid 70s. We will see another day in the low 90s for Monday. We'll call it mostly cloudy. And then we pick up a hint of rain coming our way for our Tuesday. On into Wednesday.
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